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0: put this paint on, they try to brainstorm. 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
1: Tiger Block in the front, let the beat run. Cobra in the back, the plane of the tag. Wolf to the right, pass in the side. Everybody roll up, let's get high. Tiger in the front, let the beat run. Cobra in the back, the plane of the tag. Wolf to the right, pass in the side. Everybody roll up, let's get high.
2: Low key, I've been burning O's before 03. OG, Kush out the cold piece, you know me. 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Working slowly, you better get a clue. Shout out to Obi, no Kenobi. Sativa diva, just like only. You phony, so girl don't phone me. All on my line, trying to get to know me. I am not lonely, my team get me green. My green keep me cozy. If you're not trying to kick it, quick to block it, I'm the goalie. I don't need a pen pal, I don't need a homie. I need a Rolly J thick with the Oakley to play it for my own good. Watching the wood blowing Doty. Baby boy, I am no Jody. Too stony. Copa Island chilling on Coney. He got game, bitch, so hand me the trophy.
1: Tiger in the front, let the beat run. Copa in the back, playing in the tag. Wolf to the right, pass in the side. Everybody roll up, let's get high. Tiger in the front, let the beat run. Copa in the back. Wolf to the right, pass in the side. Everybody roll up, let's get high.
3: Brother, pass that. Pass the that. That's when I roll.
2: 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Y'all tuned in, huh?
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I remember I was on bail and shit, you know what I'm saying? And this damn, the beat ran out. Fuck it, that's enough right there. Fuck it, I ain't even gotta talk.

I had had this thought recently. Actually, I had like an experience. And my body was like the whole like world, I guess. And my leg was like, my leg was a whirlpool and people were going down and they were like dying. But like at the same time, in another part of my body, like things were being born. And I was like, you know, the like mother, but I was like the murderer. And I was everything. I was everything at once in my body. And I was walking forward. I was like this force, this energetic force moving forward the whole time, but real slow. And I came away from that vision like, oh, everything is exactly as it should be. And people are playing the game that they chose to play. And they is me, and we are killing each other and being horrible and dark and beautiful and light at the same time, and it's all moving us forward on the path that humans are meant to be on, but very slowly. But I came away feeling like, but it's at the pace that it's meant to be at for what we need to do and be to get to where we need to get to. Like on one song you said that like, and I don't know if this is just a story or a feeling, but like you said something about like, it's easier for a girl to come over and give you pussy than it is for her to come over and give you a hug. It's fucked up. I'm gonna say it, you don't have to judge it, but I'm gonna judge it.

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It also showed me I don't give a fuck. The two-time Gemini with the genocide. 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

0: Yo, Ice, you've been down with the struggle for a long time, man. Why don't you drop some knowledge for these brothers who want to get involved in this war?
1: Take notes, real gangsters wear trench coats. Gray suits, black ties, and they seek votes. And you're not to be misled. They'll kill you in your fucking bed. They don't sell dope, yo, excuse me, yes they do. But they don't look that much like me or you. But if you pull up the sheets and expose them, they'll call up like snakes and show fangs of venom. Now I've been a soldier for years, representing the tattooed tears. Other brothers locked with no choice, left in the bowels of the devil with no voice. Phones are tapped, my crib is bugged, my car's tailed from club to club. And this ain't no fucking joke, they wanna see a nigga broke. You can't slip, if you slip, you're out. You gotta know what you're talking about. Drop science every chance you get. Hit direct and indirect. Speaking cold, cause you're never alone. That's why I use this low tone. Follow this and you might grow older. This is a message to the soldiers. Message to the soldiers. Message to the soldiers. Message to the soldier. Now they killed King and they shot X. Now they want me, you could be next. All you gotta do is speak too loud. All you gotta do is be too proud. Cause once you let them know who you are and where you at, you better watch your back. Cause you might think that you're just dope while you're living in a sniper scope. Not trying to scare you, but there's danger if you get too deep. Some nights I don't sleep. All you wanna do is tell the truth. All you wanna do is save the youth. Ice Cube knows, Soldier knows, PE knows, they throw death blows. And if you got kids or a girl that's true, they'll move on them too. But when I'm gonna need you to carry on. You gotta be strong and fight for our salvation. But there will be retaliation, soldier. This is a message to the soldiers. Soldier. This is a message to the soldiers. To think that rap won't be attacked is ignoring the simple fact that they never meant for us to speak. They had planned to keep the black man weak, but rap hit the streets. Black rage amplified over dope beats. Now they wanna shut us down, and they don't fuck around. Check the history books, son. Black leaders die young. They tell us that our words are scary. They're revolutionary. Because we speak the truth about crime and drugs and expose the real thugs. This info is not beneficial to the groups that go by three initials. So they try to discredit. They'll dog you with an edit. Print the words the way you never said it. But we gotta make them regret it, soldier.

word. I know a lot of brothers out there want to get into this war, you know what I'm saying? A lot of sisters got a lot of knowledge they want to drop on our people. But right now they're moving to shut down all hip-hop. The First Amendment has absolutely nothing to do with black people. At the time the Constitution was written, we were considered nothing but property. The expectation of having black people speak on records never came to mind. So we gotta move. But believe me, all the other black leaders have been silenced. And most of the time it's been violent. So if you choose to get in this war, realize what you're in for. Yeah. But we gotta move on. And we gotta stay strong.

you are thinking about going to a show, a classical concert, or seeing the superstars from India, or a local Bhangra gig, if for any reason at all, the show doesn't take place, then you get a no-nonsense refund. We won't give you any excuses. We will put your money on the table as you rightly deserve. So make sure your next ticket is bought at Sina Radio and you can go to the show with peace of mind. Well worth the journey. It could turn out to be very, very cheap.

six figures so rich. 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How contagious is your mental health? Deep down, you've been swimming in doubt. Shit, you might be as good as Michael Phelps. On the low, this is the lowest you felt. But you pry too high just to ask for help. 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

0: A person from another planet might disagree with you.
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2: 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Mr. Reader. 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
1: Montel, Mr. Mena, Slim Shady, Timberland, motherfucker.

0: Do you have any feelings of remorse about being in this position?
1: No, I have no feelings of conscience because for me it's a business. The same as the man with the liquor store. He sells his whiskey to alcoholics. For them it's his business. I sell my drugs to drug addicts. It's my business. It's all a profit.
2: A fellow can talk about narcotics, I would say, at any age really, of course, and within a matter of 3 to 6 months, starting out at about $4 or $6 a day, you can work its way up to $100 a day, have it.
3: The drug problem, in all its complex facets, is a challenge to everyone. We are all potential drug takers, if not heroin, then tranquilizers, stimulants, sleeping pills, and alcohol. Even if we lived in the country's finest communities, our children, at this moment, may be experimenting with marijuana, hallucinogenics,

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2: You know, when I was a kid growing up, we used to love playing outside, riding bikes. And it was the 80s, record heat waves. I mean, people were like dying on the side of the road getting heat strokes. The only thing you could do was go in the house and, you know, take a shower a couple times a day. So I'll never forget, I was like 7 years old. I closed my eyes, and that's when it started. I started seeing sounds.

Time for some action. Time for some action. Time for some action. Time for some action.

1/8 of a cup of mayonnaise, and 1/2 a cup of walnut, and 1/8 of a cup of yogurt. 2 tablespoons of fresh lemon juice, and 1 tablespoon of sugar, and 1 cup of dry celery, and 1 cup of chopped tart apples. 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

0: yo, man, MTM, MVO, you know, when they hit that kid, man, and his eyes popped out. His eyes popped out. On the floor.
1: Chip, c'est hip-hop.
2: Turn the fuck.

night creepers, I slide on. 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Ain't switching, mind on missions. Mind on in millions, mind on in millions. I'm trying to call a sex symbol to eat my kids up. They say more money, more problems. Bring on the problems. Bring on the problems. Bring on the problems.

night creepers, I slide on. 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They ain't switching. Mind on missions. Mind on in millions. Mind on in millions. I'm trying to call a sex symbol to eat my kids up.

They say more money, more problems. Bring on the problems. Bring on the problems. Bring on the problems. They say more money, more problems. Bring on the problems. Bring on the problems.

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The new album is called The Train of Thought. I'm urging everybody to get a ticket and get on the train, because that's what you need to be doing. 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

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There was never a we, there was you all, and there was me in this war, likely to succeed, unlike me to surrender, trying and dying to breathe poetry, to rise in the light of day, to subconsciously exist cautiously, ascending towards freedom, praying for a breather. 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Empathy be the reason you're still standing. We are not the same. I've lived more lives than you. I have less pride than you. I'm extraterrestrial. I was created different. I've been here many times before, and I've never been defeated, and still I will never be defeated.

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1: 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The Bible doesn't even say there were three.
2: Fipipop sur fip.fr.

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0: Highlights clear view on the vista. Stars so close you can reach up and kiss one. 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How much lessons did they teach? 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
1: At the count of three, I want y'all to tell me the name of my DJ. 1, 2, 3.
2: Yo, I gotta hear that one more time, man. 1, 2, 3. Yeah, boy, for all those that didn't understand, Terminator.

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I know how to keep it cute, but spit venom. 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The bell doesn't dismiss you, I do. I refuse to stay idle. Don't bow to idols or titles or titans. 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I don't like my modesty false. Am I too much or are you not enough? I don't entertain insecurities. 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Are you lost? You

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I spit colloquial, shit on the neo-colonial. 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Mosaic, screen printed, vaccine politics. 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Black Caravaggio, mixed with Northern Renaissance. Panels that are African, speeding on the Autobahn. Don Quixote, sprinkled the peyote. A Parmesan's Reggiano, I made a sheet to the Dauphins. The prominent, Hieronymus Bosch, the moment's ominous. The most synonymous to God without the monitor. The post-impressionist, open minds to the prejudice. Serpico and Guernica, microdose of negligence. Molly shot the sheriff, might not want to shoot the messenger. Molecule and cellular triggers, I hold a plethora. Marcus Aurelius, Spartacus, rebellious. Artemisia Gentileschi, my heart's heavy like an elephant. 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

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Breathe in the laughter, plant them, breathe out the agony. 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

0: sens, mais de la occupation j'entends.
1: At the present time, we have no information as to the present whereabouts of Mr. Hoffa. We have no information that he is living or dead.

0: Early yesterday, acting on a request from the Hoffa family, police found Hoffa's car in the restaurant parking lot. He said it showed no signs of a struggle.
1: No need for no doctor. He disappeared like Jimmy Hoffa. Blacked out on the spot, ordered Hennessy. 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A lot of blue more treated, any roster. 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

0: mean it out.
1: I have never witnessed anything in my life such as what has been going on here the last 8 weeks. An atmosphere of fear. An atmosphere created by the United States Marshals, by the FBI, and the government as a whole, for the sole purpose of harassing and trying to frighten citizens of the United States.

Nigga chasing after paper, know we tryna run it up. 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I'm Willa Justin turning up, I got your bitch front row. 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Know I'm snapping in this route, I don't gotta do no bragging. 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
0: 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I won't even name the fucking place. Two slices, fucking Manhattan special. $13.
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0: No, they won't.
1: Fuck them.
2: Yeah, what's up, yo? I had any peas in the house, right? Yeah. 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

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So if you guys have, like, a bully, anything...

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1: 105.9 FM. Chicago, by the name of Harvey, Andy, and Carizel. And they're some very good friends of mine. My name is Just About a Superstar C.
2: And I have something here. The first call of the night goes by the name of Shakia from Soundview Projects. Kareem Everlasting, Equan Allah. And that's Rakim Barshaw Allah from South Shore High School. They always make dedications with world's famous. 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

It fits perfect.

got me so sore. 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
1: 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I run New York. I run New York. I run New York. I run New York.
2: Okay. Loving you, everyone.

poem, he says, comment number one, comment number two is dynamite. But comment number one was the one that we decided to use here this evening, because it makes a comment, if you listen closely, on what is now being advertised in East Harlem as the Rainbow Conspiracy, a combination of the Students for a Democratic Society, the Black Panthers, and the Young Lords. And this is my particular comment about that conspiracy. Comment number one.

0: You know, us living as we do upside down, and the new word to have is revolution. People don't even want to hear the preacher spill or spiel, because God's whole card has been thoroughly peeped, and America is now blood and tears instead of milk and honey. The youngsters who were programmed to continue fucking up woke up one night digging Paul Revere and Nat Turner as the good guys. America stripped for bed and we had not all yet closed our eyes. The signs of truth were tattooed across our often entered vagina. We learned to our amazement the untold tale of scandal. Two long centuries buried in a musty vault, hosed down daily with a gagging perfume. America was a bastard, the illegitimate daughter of the mother country, whose legs were then spread around the world, and a rapist known as freedom, free doom. Democracy, liberty, and justice were revolutionary code names that preceded the bubbling, bubbling, bubbling, bubbling, bubbling in the mother country's crotch. And behold, a baby girl was born, nurtured by slaveholders and whitey racists. It grew and grew and grew, screwing indiscriminately like mother, like daughter, everything unplagued by her madam mother. The present mocks us. Good black people with keen memories set fire to the bastards who ask us in a whisper to melt and integrate. Young, very young, teeny bopping, revolt on weekend young, dig by proxy what a mental ass kicking they receive through institutionalized everything and vomit up slogans to stay out of Vietnam. They seek to hide their relationship with the world's prostitute, alienating themselves from everything except dirt and money, with long hair, grime, and dope to camouflage the things that cannot be hidden. They become runaway children to walk the streets downtown with everyday black people, sitting on the curb crying because we know that they will go back home with a clear conscience and a college degree. The irony of it all, of course, is when a pale-faced SDS motherfucker dares look hurt when I tell him to go find his own revolution. He wonders why I tell him that America's revolution will not be the melting pot, but the toilet bowl. He is fighting for legalized smoke, a lower voting age, less lip from his generation gap, and fucking in the street. Where's my parallel to that? All I want is a good home and a wife and a children and some food to feed them every night. Back goes pale face to basics. Does little orphan Annie have a natural? Do sluggo's kinks make him a refugee from Mandingo? What does Webster say about soul? I say, you silly trait motherfucker, your great grandfather tied a ball and chain to my balls and bounced me through a cotton field while I lived in an unflushable toilet bowl. And now you want me to help you overthrow what? The only truth that can be delivered to a 4-year revolutionary with a hole card, i.e. skin, is this. Fuck up what you can in the name of Piggy Wallace, Dickless Nixon, and Spiro Agnew. Leave Brother Cleaver and Brother Malcolm alone, please. After all is said and done, build a new route to China if they'll have you. Who will survive in America? Who will survive in America? Who will survive in America? Who will survive in America?
1: Black joy. Is the will. It's the dimple that has endured. A dance so deep in a dark cheek. A wound without a scar. Without a trace. The humor of hurt. It's the hell of being healed. Joy daps death. Lives in the grin singing from the blood. Bathes in a smirk. Testifies tenderness in a tear. It is a smile silhouetted against the face. Witnessing the want. The flower in the grenade, a rose in the concrete, a pirouette beside a barricade. It's the butterfly in the battlefield. It's disarming. The swing set in the middle of a gunfight. It's dodging a bullet, hopscotch, double dutch, a fierce gaze, the side eye, the shade, the sass, the snap, the head nod. It's the turn up, the swag. Joy is righteous and ratchet. Joy twerks and taps, jukes and jives, Harlem shakes, electric slides, dutty wines, sauces on twos and rumbas. Joy is rhythm and repetition. Rhythm and repetition. Hums in harmony is the blues, is a song in a cotton field or central bookings on a crowded subway. Joy is a song anywhere. Joy bees in the trap.
2: Is a Dilla beat in the Middle East as fly as finger licking good as pasteles with black beans or a patty and cocoa bread? Is fried chicken with barbecue sauce or buffalo sauce or hot sauce or any damn sauce? Joy is a recipe passed on. A language that survives savory, sweet toe curling, knocking boots, the fight, the fury, making love to make up, it's the glow. It's an entire day in a lover's arms. A carton of ice cream and a bed of books that's illuminated in the aftermath. Wrinkled lips, a powdered kiss, the shimmering hips, the theater of our thunder. Joy. Joy is a story traveling. A rocking chair on the front lawn, a wind chime in a window. It's a barbecue in the backyard, subwoofers in a hoopty. It's melanin gathered in a room. It's the entourage. It's getting your friends in the club. Joy, joy, it's all about vibes. It's a roof over your head. It's clothes on your back. It's free 99. It's having the rent when it's due or having no rent at all. No debt, no credit check. Joy is shooting dice in a stairway. It's getting a hand in spades or a double six copy going dominoes. It's hoops in a crate. It's opening a fire hydrant in the heat. Joy is a six block wheelie through traffic with no handlebars. In the rain, it's the catwalk, it's the voguing, it's the coming out, it's a crackhead with a dime bag and a dream, it's a fresh pair of white kicks with a check, it's bottle caps glued beneath dress shoes, it's $3 in the tank, it's catching rainwater in a tin cup, a firefly in your palm, buying sunflowers for yourself on a cloudy day, it's a moon in the sky as if in a school play, it's your father in the audience. Joy is skipping school or recess. It's a screen without static, aluminum foil antenna. It's when the belt buckle snaps, or the switch breaks, or your mom gets too damn tired. Joy is waving down the ice cream truck. A fresh lineup and a clean doobie, perfect coil to a curl, or a loosened nap and an afro pick. It's the gift of gab. It's rapping your ass off, roasting or wrestling a sibling to tap out. Joy is your mama jokes until it's your mama. The first foot out the jail, the

of our memory. It's the irony of our forgetting. It's a helicopter 4 days after the hurricane on a roof with no water or food. It's a mother picking her daughter up from foster care. It's smoking a joint in a cop car, switching lanes. It's food stamps on the first of the month. It's no snitching. No snitching. It's loyalty, perseverance, protest, resilience, resistance. The food after the funeral or the parade. The blessing, the curse, the call, the response. The prayer, the pulpit. It's evidence of things unseen. It's the hallelujah, the amen, the Holy Ghost speaking in tongues. It's when the santos say you don't need no cleaning. It's genetic heirloom. It's the portable promised land. It's the diaspora. It is the diaspora. It is the diaspora making it overseas or making it over the Mason-Dixon line. Joy. Joy is family. It's brotherhood. It's sisterhood. It's feeling another's dimple in your face. It's together. Joy is together. It's together, unified on the front lines. Our joy will astonish the world. Because true joy has always been and will always be justice.

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I make that shit for the realest of millions. 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

0: mama, ain't no need for me to be trying to lie to you. 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
0: Jelly roll, put a rabbit out his hat. 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I'm in the meeting with these white folks talking bread. 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

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Under

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Right now. 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Right now. Mayday save my soul right now. Pele trying to set goal right now. Silver bags you can't fall right now. Never know who gon' snake then smile. End up swimming in the lake of the Nile. This hotel been around for a while. Please don't sleep with the beast when you got peace. 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I'm walking through this life with a cross like Mike, no humble pie. 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But I don't know where I go when my life done. 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Where I got an old soul and I got the game from. Life is sicker than sick, she tear me apart, then give me a kiss. Fit heaven inside in the abyss, then see me asleep like what did I miss? The sirens and oceans, man, the silent devotion. Ring the alarm, the pharmacy coast and profit. Got it in motion, how can I stop it? Looking for miracle feet right now. Moving on a one-way street right now. Together alone, we the meek right now. Everybody praying on the weak right now. Life changed by the end of the week, so you gotta be ready for the bend in the beat. Not to be obsolete, you got to be possibly the greatest one.

0: These are the troops in the dark alleys, patiently waiting for the day they can be. 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
1: This is for the foster children, for the runaways, for the underworld, and the underpaid, underpaid, underpaid, underpaid, underpaid, underpaid, underpaid, underpaid, underpaid.

0: 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I'm writing. 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Is there a problem?
1: No, I'm just thinking.
2: A bit vulgar.
0: 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Sometimes a simple rhythm of

0: 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You be on the bus stop. You be on the bus stop about an hour or so, man. And by the time one of your partners be done came by and you been got a ride. But the old people, man, they sit there all day trying to wait for a bus.
1: If you on a bus stop waiting on a bus, you feel the bus never gonna get there. You keep looking down and see if you can just see one iota of the color of that bus. See if it's anywhere in the distance. Count how many blocks it is down, and when you see it, you're hoping it's the right bus.
2: And over at the red bus, there's just one bus. You'd have to make its rounds around and come back. And if you get there just as it leaves, you have to wait till it makes its all-around circle before it'll come back. And
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3: 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Richard's Hawaiian Barbecue right off the Telegraph, where it can get served up right with the finest Hawaiian hot plates. Mouth-watering katsu, barbecue chicken, mac salad, and spam. And we're in love with the moco. So head to Richard's Barbecue right off the Telegraph, and I promise your belly and heart will be

Yeah. 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We a fat boy, yeah, sumo. 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Cause you in an L, could be a DJ. 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You get tracks and skip trace. I'm calling it quicksand. 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

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Running into aging faces, made it out of den. Life is hard, you slip, you gotta brave it out, my friend. 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Eyes to see, eyes deceive, it's just hide and seek.

time of ooh. History becoming something indescribable. Black mirrors tricking people till they can't tell. Falling for a type of magic that they can't spell. One for the angels, keep me stable through the disrespect. Eyes to see, eyes deceiving, they misdirect. 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Selling rides of aspiration to a torture beam. 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The Wi-Fi's too strong, it's gonna get us all. 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

0: Bounds. 3-2 Bounds. 3-3 for the one. Bounds. 3-2 Bounds. 3-3 for the one. Bounds. 3-2 Bounds. 3-3 for the one. Bounds. Sir.
1: Tony. From this point forward, no second chance. Touring the globe and taking a piss. I knew what I wanted at a glance. I need it all in my hand.
2: I need it all, nigga, in advance. I lit a ball, but I made a jam. Know what I saw in the trance. Don't do the talk, you spank.
1: This shit was all a part of the plan. Please do not step out of rank. Put the food on my fork and tell them to scram. Clean up the mess in the sink. I'm facing the northeast, deep in prayer. The bus is just casual to me. I see the same shit everywhere I go, they're just kinda greasy. I told 20 better than me. I still got vendettas to see through.
2: I keep a more hot in his bag, but he know it's better to keep. I throw the tour profits on the dancer, I might invest in some weeds. I did some tour routes in the vans, a five step in the niche. Explore them lessons could teach. I hope this message will reach.
1: The AMG shred up the street. I buy a Bottega and Bling. 4, 5, 6, I'm cleaning up easy. If you love me, then why would you leave? And you might as well say what you mean. Shot caller got everything greenlit. My fault, my record ain't clean. Got caught up heavy, we was teens. They lost steps to the scheme.
2: Group and wreck, belly of the beast. Posse the Benz, Bentley or a Beamer. I want my neck heavy with a gleam. I know I'm death ready like Fatima. I know my best bet on the beat.
1: I feel like lead belly pulling strings. Bro, I got a tech card on the team. Prone to attack, it's time to eat. Put a few real niggas on their feet. They gotta deal with it when we bleed them. This shit was real deal till you bleached it. I sent the flick in for the beast. I took a trip for relief. I can't relent for a reason. Had to make sense of my demons. Found out we live with their research. On the strip, swiveling in a ski.
2: Some lost in the hands of the reaper. I put my last sip in the streets. I was taught use my hands on my feet for everything flashy ain't what it seemed.
1: No second chance, it's touring the globe and taking a piss. I knew what I wanted at a glance. I needed it all in my hand. That shit was part of the plan. Lo and behold, the only one standing, hurtling over all the trap.
3: Tony.

0: the park. 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
1: My triumph at last.
2: I know you smell that diesel in my weed sack. Hey, yo, boost my mic till I get feedback. Say, bring me that money, yeah, I need that. Hey, the undisputed, I believe that. Hey, Southern player, listen, keep it three stacks. Hey, I said I quit, but then I relapse. Say, bring me that money, yeah, I need that. Hey, the undisputed.

Southside High, bumping Key Glock, pulling up like D-Block, Frogman G-Shot. I know you smell that diesel in my weed sack. Hey, yo, boost my mic till I get feedback. Say, bring me that money, yeah, I need that. Hey.

0: blizzard, through the gale, through the wind and through the rain, over mountain, over plain, through the blinding lightning flash, and the mighty thunder crash.
1: Fipipop sur fip.fr.

NFL. 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He helped me see like an eagle. He helped me hear enemies cry wolf. Then he see me take off my sheep clothes. I still love

0: bad on the teeter. 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One of a kind, can't be replaced. In case that man.
1: There's gonna be some stuff you're gonna see that's gonna make it hard to smile in the future. But through whatever you see, through all the rain and the pain, you gotta keep your sense of humor. You gotta be able to smile through all this bullshit.

0: Well, thank God for a shooter. And thank God for a leader. And thank hard for a message. Blame all on pedestrians. What are you believing? We're tranquil for a Brutus. Hey. And hard road for a season. Hey. Well, who came from the heavens? They killed for a blessing. They gon' do to Jesus. And thank God for the shooters.
1: Them hard streets make a

0: for a shooter. And thank God for the leader. And thank hard for a message. Blame our own pedestrians. What are you believing? We're tranquil for a bruise. And hard road for a season. And who came from the heavens? They killed for a blessing. They gon' do to Jesus. And thank God for the.
1: And some of us fall, and some of us hover, and some of us shooters, and some of us lovers. I see the sum of it all. I'm running for cover, invite you for supper, but really they hunt you. Who's really 300? Who's really a gangster? Who's really the prey? Who's really in danger? I'm willing to pray. I'm feeling the angels. It's liquor to save you. This moment.

0: 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I'm just hoping that she praying while she down on her knees. See, I often treat these hoes like their fathers would be. Good Lord, my flaws. Blind, you got you time for.
1: Well, thank God
0: my flaws.
1: For the shooters. And thank God for the leader. And thank hard for a message blank. But that's just what all you believe in. We're tranquil for a brutus. And hard road for a season. Well, who came from the heavens? They killed for a blessing. They gon' do to Jesus. But thank God for a shooter. And thank God for the leader. And thank hard for a message blank. Our own productions. What are you believing? We're tranquil for a brutus. And hard road for a season. And who came from the heavens? They killed for a blessing. 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
1: FIP, hip-hop.

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I'm driving you crazy. 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